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0: 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All systems are go. And we are on.
3: 3.
4: Here we go.
3: 2.
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4: Are you ready?
3: 1.
0: This is Pop Crush Night.
6: Have you ever made a mistake purchase and you immediately regretted exactly what you've done? Yeah. Lauren Snap, Donnie Beecham. I order some things on Amazon, and what I thought I had ordered was, here's some Diet Cokes, here's some protein powder for my drinks in the morning, and then a couple of bananas for my protein shakes. Donnie, I got everything, plus more. I opened my door to an entire pallet of bananas. So then I became my neighborhood's Oprah of bananas. I'm like, you get a banana and you get a banana. Because they go bad so fast.
4: Oh. In this heat, they just sit there and they're like, okay, well, I'm out.
6: Yeah. Yeah. I can't freeze that many bananas. I mean, a whole entire pallet. There's probably 2,000 bananas in this thing. But the wild thing is it was wildly cheap. So now I'm wondering, where did they actually come from?
4: Well, definitely not like Africa, because who knows? But that's the thing that's scary, though. It's like, I always blame inflation for stuff like that, because you're like, I should have known that, you know, regular bananas didn't cost me $15. But if you go to the grocery store, it kind of does. So it's like, who's in the wrong here? Is that my fault?
6: I didn't think about it. No, I know. And my neighbors do, too.
4: Yeah, it's $15. Fine.
6: Hit me with your biggest whoops purchase lately.

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2: Lauren Knapp, Donnie Meacham. Let's get weird. Oh, I love to get weird. I want to know what the quirkiest thing about you is. What are you totally obsessed with? Slide into the DMs right there on the Pop Crush app. Hit us up, 1-888-952-17. Maybe you love porcelain dolls. Maybe you have a thing for antique cars. Maybe your radio volume has to be on an even number. Let me know what those things are. Donnie, you're quirky. What is it?
3: Oh, well, you know, I can't, any alarm that I set, so every morning, I can only have it on a 3 and a 7. So if I wake up at, you know, 8, if I need to get up at 8:30, it has to be 8:33. Or 837. It can't be an even number. I don't know what it is. My mind won't allow me to set an alarm for an even number.
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2: 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I don't get upset. I will just wait. I don't mind waiting.
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0: And we're live here outside the Perez family home, just waiting for the... 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
1: We like to hype your night. Lauren Snap, Donnie Meacham. We like to laugh a lot, don't we, Donnie?
2: Oh, we are always laughing. More on the inside, and because my 17 personalities are all talking to each other at the same time, and I am cackling. And lucky for you, we do it Monday through Friday. Yeah, right there in the Pop Crush app.

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3: It might be irrational, but so do you like doing dishes? Like, that is either here or there. Do you like doing dishes at your vibe?
4: No. I mean, it's not particularly my favorite at all.
3: Yeah.
4: You?
3: I hate it. Luckily, in this new apartment of mine, I have dishwashers. So yay, level up. But woo-hoo. I hate doing silverware so much that as long as I'm single, I just only use plastic silverware. So, like, I buy plastic silverware all the time because I'm afraid. Here's the real part. I'm afraid to wash the knives because I'm afraid I'm going to cut myself.
4: Okay, well, that's an irrational fear. And also a real fear that you should probably pay attention to is, like, when you have guests over, please get, like, just one little thing of a couple spoons, a fork, a knife, just for the guest. And I say that because my friend dated Spork Guy for a really long time, and we made fun of him often. So, like, those, don't, like, be Spork Guy.
3: Was it, like, Wendy's or Sonic that had those, like, plastic sporks?
4: Yeah, Wendy's.
3: Yes.
4: Don't be Spork Guy, okay?
3: That's a whole nother, like, I thought about that too. I was like, if I ever have a date over, but see, here lately I've been buying these Walmart ones that are, they're leftover from America's 250. So they're like red, white, and blue. And so, like, would you imagine it's like December and I have a date over and I'm like, hey, eat your lasagna. You want red, white, or blue for it? Like, what are you feeling? What are you vibing with today?
4: Your freedom, your choice.
3: Yes,
4: literally. Vote now.
3: Well, proud to be an American, where at least I know I can choose what color fork I want.
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1: You're on a dating app. Stop matching with people and then not responding, not chatting. You're wasting people's time. Can I tell you how many times happens? This happens so often. I'm like swiping on Tinder, I'm on Hinge, and then I'll just be like, oh, cool, cool. I'll get a match. I'll be like, hey, what's up, Jeff? You got a great smile there. Your teeth, they're very together. Like, I don't know, something, you know, try to throw in something witty and smart and clever, and then just no response. And it's like, why did you match with me? But you were bored, but then it happens every week. What is going on? It's a waste of people's time.
2: It is, but I think that's the entertainment part of it, right? You're there to be their entertainment, and then you realize that you're just watching the circus.
1: Yeah, but it's like there are people actually on these apps who are looking for love and who do want to date. So you're wasting those people's time. So if you're on there just for entertainment, just look. Don't swipe.
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1: Pop Crush Nights. It is our Pop Crush Positive, meaning like animal paws. Donnie had asked me just a few minutes ago.
2: I live for the applause. We do it forever. So I asked, who did you spend more money on? Your partner or your pet? I think most people I could guess. For you, 100% I could already guess.
1: Sullivan is my dog, if you didn't know. And I can't help it. I just see like a little outfit and I'm like, that's cute. Or I see a leash and I'm like, we love hiking. You need this. Or a water bowl on the go. I spent way more money on Sullivan than I actually did anybody else, including myself. Because you know, sometimes mom is buying some gifts for herself.

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Blue.

0: long do you go ignoring your check engine light? Oh, I know so many people. I'll get in their car. I'm like, oh, your check engine light's on. I'll get in the car. 6 months later, I'm like, oh, your check engine light is on.
1: Donnie, this is literally you as well, okay? Yeah. You can't just point your fingers at your friends. You do this too.
0: No, it's called projecting. Like, that's... I think I walk around with my personal check engine light always on. You don't want to take it in because next thing you know, you're walking out. It's $1,000 you just spent at the mechanic.
1: Oh, yeah. I can't do that, but I also cannot take the Tennis Shoe Express.
0: I'm a big fan of if that check engine light is on, it's just saying hi. Ignorance is bliss. It wants to let you know that, oh, hey, girl, I'm still here. Your car's still here. Oh, your engine? It's running. Not well. So hi.
1: Shine bright today.
0: Shine bright like a diamond.
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3: 3.
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5: What is something you, like, you thought it would taste nasty, but it doesn't?
6: Bananas.
5: What's so funny that you said that? Because I bought this banana bread creamer.
6: Ooh, yeah.
5: And like everybody, my mom and my sister, I was like, oh my God, guys, we all love banana bread. We had, and they were all like, ew, banana nut creamer in your coffee. I was like, yeah, doesn't that sound amazing? And they were like, no, that sounds terrible. And I was like, oh no, it sounds amazing, right? It's amazing.
6: Well, is it? Yeah.
5: Amazing. It tastes like a banana nut loaf, like you're chewing one. And well, not chewing it because like that's just the coffee ground.
6: I was like, that's old coffee, and you need to do better.
5: Mm-hmm. Yeah. So something you like you thought would taste nasty. It's like I was like listening to my parents. How weird. And then turns out they were wrong. I was right.
6: Banana creamer.

They say the holy water's watered down, and this town's lost its faith. Our colors will fade eventually, so if our time is running out, day after day, we'll make the mundane a masterpiece. Oh my, my, oh my, my love, I take one look at you, you're taking me out.

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1: Do you ever misread your text messages and it becomes so bizarre and you're like, gosh, I'm really almost dreading this conversation?
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1: Donnie, that literally just happened to me and you don't realize it. 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
2: 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Oh.
1: Mm-hmm. Yeah.
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1: You like to sit in the same spot, Lauren Snap, Donnie Meacham. All right, I've got an indention that is in my couch where apparently I like to sit. And now I've got a little mini indention right next to where I like to sit because Sullivan, my dog, also likes to sit there. That's normal or no?
2: Yeah, it's so frustrating because that part is ruined. It's like there's a 1,000-pound sister like hanging out in my house all the time sitting because I literally weigh nothing. And this part of my specific couch, but I like to sit in between the cushions. Does that make sense? In between two cushions.
1: Why do you like to sit on the crack?
2: Well, I
1: don't answer that, actually.
2: Break your mama's back. What is that? I don't know. Went many places with that in my head.
1: Yeah, I know, me too.
2: It's a very strange thing, but right in the middle of the it. And now there's like an indention. It's like broken. Like my spirit every time I look at it.
1: Pick a side, left side, right side. Where are you sitting? Slide into the DMs.
2: In the middle.

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1: Why is cracking an egg so hard?
2: Are you making a joke?
1: No, like these shells.
2: Wait, you're struggling?
1: They've lost their like toughness. So you literally just go to crack an egg and then it's like everything cracks and then you have 14 shells and you're a little, I'm just trying to make a breakfast sandwich without crunch.
2: You know what? Stop working out. Okay? Because that doesn't happen to any of the other people out here. I'm talking about myself.
1: You don't have trouble cracking it every time. Well, either it won't crack, you're banging it against the side of the thing, and you're like, what is there, an actual chicken in there? 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
2: Nope. Cracking jokes, cracking eggs. Got it down.
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3: Have you ever made a mistake purchase and you immediately regretted exactly what you've done? Yeah. Lauren Snap, Donnie Beecham. I order some things on Amazon, and what I thought I had ordered was, here's some Diet Cokes, here's some protein powder for my drinks in the morning, and then a couple of bananas for my protein shakes. Donnie, I got everything, plus more. I opened my door to an entire pallet of bananas, so then I became my neighborhood's Oprah of bananas. I'm like, you get a banana, and you get a banana, because they go bad so fast.
4: Oh. In this heat, they just sit there and they're like, okay, well, I'm out.
3: Yeah, I can't freeze that many bananas. I mean, a whole entire pallet. There's probably 2,000 bananas in this thing. But the wild thing is, it was wildly cheap. So now I'm wondering, you know, where did they actually come from?
4: Well, definitely not like Africa, because like who knows. But that's the thing that's scary, though. It's like, I almost blame inflation for stuff like that, because you're like, I should have known that, you know, regular bananas didn't cost me $15. But if you go to the grocery store, it kind of does. So it's like, who's in the wrong here? Is that my fault?
3: I didn't think about it. No, I know. And my neighbors do too.
4: Yeah, it's $15. Fine.
3: Hit me with your biggest whoops purchase lately.

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1: 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I don't know what it is about it. 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
1: Lauren Knapp, Donnie Meacham. Let's get weird. Oh, I love to get weird.
2: Weird.
1: I want to know what the quirkiest thing about you is. 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Slide into the DMs right there on the Pop Crush app. Hit us up, 1-888-952-17. Maybe you love porcelain dolls. Maybe you have a thing for antique cars. Maybe your radio volume has to be on an even number. Let me know what those things are. Donnie, you're quirky. What is it?
2: Oh, well, you know, I can't, any alarm that I set, so every morning, I can only have it on a 3 and a 7. So if I wake up at, you know, 8, if I need to get up at 8:30, it has to be 8:33 or 8:37. It can't be an even number. I don't know what it is. My mind won't allow me to set an alarm for an even number.
1: You should probably talk to your therapist about that, but there's no judgment. 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
2: 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I don't care. I don't get upset. I will just wait. I don't mind waiting. Mix 90.

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1: We like to hype your night. Lauren Snap, Donnie Meacham. We like to laugh a lot, don't we, Donnie?
2: 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And lucky for you, we do it Monday through Friday. 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
2: Really excited to be talking to this guy this morning. Joining me from the Grand River Makerspace is Josh Fennessy. Hey, thank you so much for coming on to the Big Joe Show. Can you tell everybody what you got to do recently by helping out a family that needed something created and kind of what the whole Grand River Makerspace is about?
3: We're a nonprofit. Kind of think of us as a community center with power tools.
2: Okay.
3: And so we have a pretty big shop over in Walker. We have a wood shop. We have an electronics lab. We also do laser engraving and cutting. So we have a laser lab with multiple types of lasers. We can do metal, rocks, wood, leather, like pretty much any material you bring, we can probably laser something onto it. And then, of course, we also do 3D printing, you know, and then we have lots of community events. Like we have a weekly game night to come out and play board games in the space. We have a monthly Sunday crafternoon that's open to the public to come in and bring some crafts and hang out in the space.
2: Josh, I love that. Now, going back to one of the things you talked about, which is kind of how I heard about you guys, and I'm glad it's getting the word out there for everybody, because that's a lot of things that you offer to the community. Can you tell me about the mobility trainer that you kind of helped the Whitmans with, and like that whole story?
3: So the toddler mobility trainer is an open source design that was put together by an organization called Make Good Inc. out of New Orleans, Louisiana. They partnered with a couple of other different designers and makerspaces to sort of build and prototype these mobility trainers. And then kind of late in 2025, they released the version so that organizations can start printing them. So the Whitmans, Laura and Ella and family signed up late in the year last year. We were still like working on getting our operations up and going, so kind of getting the shop set up. Starting in January though, like we got in touch with them, brought them in the shop, met Ella, learned a little bit about like, you know, what colors she might like in her chair.
2: Yeah.
3: And then from there, it was really just kind of engaging with our members and volunteers to collect the materials that we need. It takes about 10 rolls of printable plastic. We call it filament. 10 rolls of filament to print a wheelchair, which, you know, equates to around $250 just worth of just the plastic parts.
2: Okay.
3: And so, you know, we collected that from our volunteers, had our volunteers get together. We have 5 printers at the makerspace, and it takes 5 printers a solid week and a half to print all of the parts. And so we had volunteers sort of around the clock coming in and checking on things and making sure that parts were getting done correctly and looked good. And then when it was all said and done, the family came back to the space. They brought aunts, uncles, grandmas, grandpas, had a big potluck, and then built their daughter's wheelchair in the makerspace. Pretty amazing thing to be part of. You know, not only provide a device that, you know, Ella absolutely needs, that, you know, she's not able to get approved for in traditional healthcare system, but also to like give that experience to the family and, you know, let them sort of have that experience of like building, you know, their daughter's future. So,
2: oh, for sure.
3: Yeah, cool.
2: I mean,
3: pretty cool project.
2: Josh, that is just so incredible. If people want to learn more about like signing up, becoming a member, things like that, where's the best place to go?
3: Start with our website, GrandRiverMakerspace.org. We have all of our information up there. We have an online shop where you can sign up to become a member. If you would like to just donate to our toddler mobility project, and we call it Feeding Our Printers, if you'd like to feed our printers, we have a page set up for that right on the homepage. We also have an open house that's the first Friday of each month. That is a great time to come out, see the space. They're usually pretty happening events. We usually have like between 30 and 40 people walking around, checking things out. We also do workshops on the website. You don't have to be a member to join a workshop. You can buy a ticket, come on in and build. Sometimes it's a cutting board, sometimes it's a bread knife, sometimes it's lasering your logo onto a rock, but we have lots of workshops to learn how to make things.
2: Love that. Josh from Grand River Makerspace, thank you so much for coming on and telling me about the place and also this incredible story about the community coming together to help out the Whitmans.
3: Absolutely. Yep, absolutely. Thank you. Come on by and check us out anytime.
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1: Las Vegas was built for stars. 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
0: Okay. Okay. Whoever works with my company and the email login, I am not happy. What a morning it's been so far. What's up? It's Big Joe on Mix 95.7. Have you ever had an IT issue, but nobody can help you with your IT problem? That's what was going on this morning. But you know what? We're on the air. We're here. We're talking. Can you... this thing work? I think you can hear me. Hopefully you do. Save the number, 616-600-0957, because you're going to need it later if other equipment around here is working, because, well, I got your chance to play the secret celebrity game around 625, and if you're able to tell me who that is, you'll get a pair of tickets to Michigan.

Canyon Adventure. And coming up at 7:45, it's Big Joe 60-Second Showdown. The Joe Bros, Nick, Kevin, and Joe Jonas are coming to town. The Van Andel Arena, December 15th. And, well, you should be going there, too. They put on a great show if you've never seen the Joe Bros. So hopefully you'll be able to win those this morning. I'm going to go grab a cup of coffee, maybe something stronger if I could find it. And we are going to have a good Friday despite technical difficulties trying to ruin it. Right now it's Jimmy World, The Middle, here on Mix 95.7. Good morning. I'm so glad you're here.

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0: this Friday morning, crews have put in place a fix to stabilize that culvert that was to blame for sinkholes opening under I-196 in the Holland area. That's been a headache. The westbound lanes of the highway between M40 and US 31 near the Holland kind of Fillmore Township line reopened around lunch yesterday. They had been closed since late August 11th after the sinkholes were discovered. So sinkholes on I-196 caused by the falling culvert, according to MDOT, says most of those sinkholes were small. The largest, though, was about 6 feet by 6 feet and 8 feet deep, and that was in the median. My luck would have been like, oh no, I would have drove right into that thing. So I'm glad everybody's okay. Shout out to the road crews getting things done so we can go about our weekend plans and have ourselves a good time. I was going to say getting to work, but do we really want to work? No. This is kind of cool. Maybe this guy won't have to work anymore. A Northern Michigan man, his name is Charles, and he did not win the full Powerball jackpot, but he did match all five white balls on the July 25th Powerball drawing, which were which were 3, 4, 24, 36, and 47. For doing that, he won $1 million. So, of course, it's going to be a little less after tax, but it's like, man, talk about, like, go retire. What a lucky guy he is right there. So congrats to Charles, my new best friend. And for your final need-to-know news story today, we're going to head to Idaho, where eight teens turned their online popularity into a cleanup campaign for the Boise River. The group known as the 208 Boys posted videos of themselves collecting garbage and their cleanup efforts that kind of took off online, and it really inspired support from their entire community. This is some of the boys talking about it.
1: We were just looking for stuff. We were thinking it was cool, looking for fish, looking for sunglasses. And we realized how much of a problem the trash is here. There was a lot of cans and cases of beer.
2: And it was a little different for us to come out here and pick up lots of trash, bring awareness to the trash that's being thrown into the river.
1: We're here almost every day in the summer using it. And so we really want to give back because we use the river so often.
3: To like make it cleaner for like us and people in the future is just like super cool.
0: Love that. Way to go, guys. That's the Big Joe Show's Need to Know News on Mix 95.7, Grand Rapids' best mix. Coming up next, I've got your chance to win Michigan Adventure tickets right around 6:25 when we play the secret celebrity game. 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

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Hey, it's Big Joe on Mix 95.7. 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It's coming up in about 6 minutes. Just when

0: 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It's 616-600-0957 because that's what you're going to call to try and take a guess. If you're right today, well, congratulations. That's pretty cool. But also, I'm going to get you set up with tickets to go to Michigan Adventure. Over 60 rides, slides, and attractions, including 7 roller coasters. So listen up for your chance to experience that. Here is today's secret celebrity.
1: 50 commercials by the time I was 5. 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Every moment on set, I didn't care about anybody else's opinion but my mom's. Yeah. Because I knew that if she was unhappy with my performance in any way, that the rest of the day was going to be ruined.
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3: Today, expect sunny skies with a high of 82. Overnight, temperatures drop down to a low of 57. And for Friday, mostly cloudy skies, high of 80 with a slight chance of rain in the evening and overnight.
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are you doing that? Do-do-do-do-do-do. You're sounding good. Good morning. It's Big Joe on Mix 95.7, Grand Rapids Best Mix, and I am trying to make sure you are a winner today. We're playing the Secret Celebrity Game, and if you are able to figure out who it is and call me at 616-600-0957, then, well, a couple of cool things happen. First of all, you get to tell everybody, hey, I figured out the Secret Celebrity on the Big Joe Show on Mix 95.7. I would argue that is that's something people love to brag about. Nobody cares. But what they do care about, Michigan Adventures. And I've got a pair of tickets for you to go out there and have a little fun.

0: before the summer wraps on up. Just listen close and tell me, who is this secret celebrity?
1: 50 commercials by the time I was 5. I was on a soap opera by 4 years old. And it said just never, it never stopped. Every moment on set, I didn't care about anybody else's opinion but my mom's. Yeah. Because I knew that if she was unhappy with my performance in any way, that the rest of the day was going to be ruined.
2: Yes.
1: It was going to be a very bad day.
0: Who is that secret celebrity? 616-600-0957. 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
3: It's Megan from Muskegon, Michigan again.
0: Hey, Megan, I am glad you are persistent. Do you know who our secret celebrity is today?
3: It is Hayden Panettiere. I don't know how to say her last name.
0: I think you said it better than I would. Yes, that is correct. That was her talking with, I believe, like Gail King on the TV like earlier this year or so, but... Yeah, I never realized her whole like kind of toxic relationship with her mom and stuff. I didn't know all that, but so sad she passed away this week.
3: Yeah, I'm gonna get her book because I saw that she came out with a book. So.
0: Yes, yeah, my wife was talking about that. You got to do me a favor if you read it before I do. Can you send me a DM in the Mix app? I'm curious to know what you think of it.
3: Absolutely.
0: All right, cool. Well, Megan, since you got that right, I'm hooking you up with a pair of tickets to go to Michigan Adventure. Congrats.
3: Thank you.
0: You're welcome. Hang on, I'll get all your information. And hey, come back and join us for a brand new week of prizes getting ready for almost everybody heading back to school. Coming up on Monday, we will do the secret celebrity game right around 6:25 here on Mix 95.7. Coming up next, that good news, that positivity, we got plenty of it for you with Big Joe's Little Wins. It's coming up in 5 minutes, so hang out.
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0: Highlighting the little wins and great things happening throughout West Michigan and beyond. Here's today's Little Win with Big Joe.
2: Joining me this morning is Jennifer Romaine. She's the executive director with Beer City Dog Biscuits. How's it going, Jennifer?
3: Good morning, Joe. I'm well. Thank you so much for having me.
2: Am I the only person here in West Michigan that has not heard about the amazing work and things that happen at Beer City Dog Biscuits? Because I'm kind of embarrassed.
3: No, please don't be. I'm so happy to have this opportunity to tell more people about Beer City Dog Biscuits.
2: Yeah, so what is it? Obviously, you're making dog biscuits, right? I picked that up.
3: Correct, yes. Yeah. So Beer City Dog Biscuits is a nonprofit. We're based in Grand Rapids, and our mission is to empower individuals with intellectual and developmental disabilities by providing vocational training, employment, and community through the creation of dog biscuits. So we actually get spent grains donated to us from Founders Brewing Company, and that's the base of our biscuit recipe. And all of our brew bakers, which are our adults with intellectual and developmental disabilities, they are involved in the entire process. So they help pick up the grains, make the dough, fill the molds, pack the bags, and we even have a team that helps with our local deliveries.
2: Now, I love this idea, Jennifer, and obviously there's people way smarter than me, but who thought of this idea? Because it is so amazing to see these talented people being able to do their thing.
3: So our co-founders, Leslie Hooker and Suzanne Wilcox, founded Beer City Dog Biscuits in 2018 on behalf of their sons, Janice and Gavin, who are both adults with intellectual and developmental disabilities. And when they started, they had 17 brew bakers. And now in 2026, we have 300 brew bakers that come through our doors every week and help us make biscuits.
2: Oh, gosh, Jennifer, I got to imagine you've seen a lot of cool things while you've been at Beer City Dog Biscuits. But what's the biggest thing you'd share with somebody that may have just heard about you like I did recently and maybe why they should support you guys and help out?
3: I mean, there's a lot of cool ways to get connected with our mission. So first of all, if you are a dog lover, I have not met a dog yet that doesn't love our biscuits.
2: Okay.
3: but if you are not, they make a great gift. We also have swag, t-shirts, hats, bags, all of that to help support our mission. I tell people that there's something here for everybody, right? I didn't have any previous experience with this population when I started at Beer City Dog Biscuits, and none required. And I have 300 friends now that I never knew I needed. So there's something here for everybody. And we just really encourage people to buy our biscuits, donate, or come volunteer your time with us.
2: I think all three of those are something I definitely love to do. I need to get me a t-shirt. I'll have to find me a 3X out there. Now, if people want to do any of those things you just mentioned, what's the best way to do it?
3: The best way is to check out our website, beercitydogbiscuits.org, or follow us on social media. We are on Facebook and Instagram.
2: I love that. Jennifer Romaine, the executive director with Beer City Dog Biscuits, thank you so much for coming on and giving me an update and let everybody else know about this amazing nonprofit right here in West Michigan.
3: Thank you so much, Joe.
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0: do me a favor. I need some feedback. And, well, you would be the person to do that. Hey, it's Big Joe on Mix 95.7. I want to know how you do for the Daily Deception Game. It's coming up in 5 minutes. I've got three news headlines. Two of them are actually real. I'll read those stories to you. But one's fake, one's made up, and I'm just trying to trick you. 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Coming up in 6 minutes.
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0: 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I've got my friends Danielle and Wendy hanging out to play the Daily Deception game. Pretty simple. I've got three news headlines. Two are real, one is fake. You just have to guess which one is fake. Let's go with yesterday. I went with Wendy first and Danielle won. So to be nice to Danielle, I'm going to have Wendy go first again after I read these, okay?
1: Okay.
0: So listen close. Police pull over drunk woman with a drive sober license plate. Headline number two. Man tries to bribe police officer with expired Dairy Queen coupon. Headline number three. Fifth grader got arrested for refusing a back-to-school photo. Out of those three headlines, which one do you think, Wendy, is the fake one that I made up?
1: I think the drive sober license plate.
0: Okay, any reason for that one?
1: No.
0: Okay. Danielle, which one do you think is the fake headline?
2: I was actually going to go with that one, too. I promise I'm not cheating here.
0: Okay, well,
2: that's pretty ironic.
0: Very
2: story.
0: Interesting. It does not happen all the time, but I'm the winner. I tricked you both. Yeah, the fake headline was actually man tries to bribe police officer with expired Dairy Queen coupon, which I don't work in law enforcement, and it's probably because I would let you go for a blizzard. I don't know if police chief...
1: I was going to go with that one, and I was like, no.
0: Like, no. I know police chief Trigg. Oh, you don't care? Well, here's an expired Dairy Queen coupon. What do you say now? All right, let's go over the stories that are real. Real story number one. Police pull over drunk woman with a drive sober license plate. An Arizona driver was arrested for DUI in Flagstaff after being pulled over by state troopers for a broken taillight. The driver admitted to drinking alcohol and had a blood alcohol content of 0.199. That's more than double the legal limit of 0.08. Wow. So, like, she was drinking.
1: Yeah.
0: The best part, or I guess I should say the ironic part, though, is when officer noticed that the woman's license plate cover had that slogan, drive sober or get pulled over on.
2: It's probably her plan.
0: You know, I think most of the things, like, my wife Lindsay tells me in life will apply to this, and it's like, it's nice to, you know, like, say one thing, but it's all about your actions. Like, what do you actually do?
1: Mm-hmm.
0: In this case, she did not follow through the right way.
1: Definitely not.
0: Real story number two. I love this. Fifth grader got arrested for refusing a back-to-school photo. On the first day of fifth grade, a young boy named Colton in Colorado refused to let his mom, Amanda, take his annual back-to-school photo. Wendy, you've got a couple of kids. Did they like getting pictures, or is that a struggle?
2: Well, my name's Danielle.
0: Oh, sorry.
2: But,
0: I'm sorry. I need more coffee.
1: Like, stop trying to give me kids.
0: You got pregnant. Congrats.
2: Do they like photos? My daughter? Absolutely. My son? No. If you ever look at my Facebook, it's all faces, or he just looks annoyed with me the whole time.
0: and he
2: will say, Mom, no more. So I bribe him, as, you know, a very good parent does.
1: Yeah.
0: What are you bribing the kid with?
2: I will give you candy if you just smile. Because Mom is trying.
1: So you're about to do that in a few weeks.
2: Sure am. I'm not even going to lie about it, guys. And Mom just wants one family photo. Okay, just one.
0: I'm going to see, like, over the years, Danielle's son's photos. Like, her daughter is going to have such a beautiful smile. And her son's slowly going to start missing teeth from all the cavities and sugar. Smile!
2: They make veneers.
0: Smile for Snickers. There you go. Well, yeah, here's what happened. The mom was determined to get it, so she actually pulled over when she spotted a local police officer on the way to school and asked, hey, could you help me out? The officer actually played along and turned on his emergency lights and jokingly warned Colton that refusing to take a back-to-school picture is against the law.
1: Oh.
0: I feel like you would do that one, Danielle, with, like, your daughter. Like,
2: it's going to be one of those things he's going to think that for a very long time, just, like, the lights on in the interior.
1: Yeah.
2: Like, I still think about that. Like, is this illegal?
1: Please tell me that his actual back-to-school photo that was just him in the back of a police car.
0: That's my boy.
2: I would do that.
0: It was in front of the school, which is kind of funny. But
1: there you go.
0: I think that would work out. That would be a good Christmas card to send to everybody. Yeah. The officer actually did briefly place him in handcuffs, finally allowing his mom to get that picture she wanted.
2: Oh, my God.
1: You gotta do what you gotta do.
0: Just show this one to your son, Danielle. If he doesn't, like, well, I'd hate to see this happen.
2: Well, no, then he'll like that because he loves police cars. So now it's going to be a plan to do this so he gets into a police car.
1: Oh, yeah.
2: So it's going to backfire, guys.
0: Yeah. Well, I tried.
2: Yeah, you did. Thank you.
1: If you don't do this, you're never going to see a police car again.
0: Fine. 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

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It is Big Joe. I've got my friends and coworkers, Danielle and Wendy. They're about to join in this conversation as well. Now, all three of us are taken. Like, we're happily in relationships, but man, a big change when it comes to app dating, if you didn't hear about this the past week or so. I want to see what they think and get your thoughts as well. 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

0: Under this new model, either the guy or the girl can send the opening message, just like on places like Tinder or Hinge. And women still have control, though, to reach out first whenever they prefer. And I guess they're giving it where there's more time to respond to. Because if you didn't do it, I guess back in the day, within 24 hours, it was like gone. The match was. Oh. Now it's like, hey, take your time. 72 hours. Enjoy your weekend.
1: Yeah, right.
2: You can't put a time limit on that.
1: You can't put a time limit on love.
2: Right?
0: Yeah, I feel like you can. But what do you think about this? Obviously, you're both taken now, but let's say hypothetically we're back in the day or modern day it happens. Would you want to make the first move on a guy, whether it's in person or on an app, or do you want them to do the work?
1: I want them to do the work.
0: Why, Danielle?
1: That's never been my style. I would not make the first move.
0: Well, are you just afraid or do you think it's like unladylike?
1: Yeah. Well, maybe a little bit of both. And maybe scared of rejection. I mean, we're getting real here.
2: Right, yeah.
1: So.
0: Well, who the hell would reject you?
1: Oh, my gosh. You're so sweet. yeah, right. No, but seriously, that was never my style. So that app would have not worked for me.
0: Okay. Wendy, not to like cast people in certain lights, but part of me tells me that you're so independent and so strong that you'd be like, hey, hottie, come here.
2: No. I don't think so. Yeah. You know. Joe, I can't feed myself.
1: Like, oh, I saw that.
0: That's funny. True. Your partner, Chris, pretty much has kept you alive since I've known you.
2: Yeah. No, I don't think that I could. Again, it's the rejection thing. I'm the type of person where if I try a new thing, like I took golf lessons. This is a prime example. Took golf lessons. I was like 12 years old. I was not immediately good at it. So I just quit trying. Like if I don't immediately succeed at something, I'm over it. I'm done. So I would get rejected one time and be like, guess I'm single for the rest of my life.
1: Exactly. And I'm an overthinker.
2: Yeah.
1: So I feel like they're not responding right away. I'm like, well, they hate me.
2: Yeah.
1: I'm disgusting.
2: Yeah. They don't think I'm cute at all. Yeah.
0: Well, Wendy, if you want a guaranteed response, I can tell you some things you might want to send.
1: Hey-o.
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Good morning. It's Big Joe on Mix 95.7. Our Michigan lottery ticket jackpot is almost at $200. If you want to take on the 60-second showdown, give me a call, 616-600-0957. It's happening in 5 minutes. I had a

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0: 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Time for the 60-second showdown, and taking it on today is Sadie in Hastings. Good morning.
1: Good morning, Joe. How are you?
0: I'm doing awesome. Are you ready to take on our 60-second showdown?
1: I am.
0: Okay, you have, just for getting on, a pair of tickets in your hand to go see the Jonas Brothers at the Van Andel Arena. That show coming up Tuesday, December 15th, so congratulations. And
1: yay!
0: If you're able to get all, you're welcome. You're able to get all the questions correct, you'll win the Michigan Lottery ticket jackpot, which is at $185. So let's see how you do. I'm going to put 1 minute on the clock. You have to answer all 10 questions. If you don't know an answer, just say pass, and we'll come back if time still allows. Are you ready?
1: Got it. I'm ready.
0: Big Joe's 60-second showdown starts in 3, 2, 1. What is the capital of Michigan?
1: Lansing.
0: Correct. What fast food place is known for its golden arches?
1: McDonald's.
0: Correct. Who played Michael Scott on The Office?
1: Pass.
0: What do you call the letters A, E, I, O, and U?
1: Vowels.
0: Correct. Who played Neo in The Matrix?
1: Keanu Reeves.
0: Correct. What is Little Caesar's slogan?
1: Hot and ready.
0: Incorrect. What planet rotates on its side?
1: Uranus.
0: Correct. What channel did the Rugrats air on?
1: Nickelodeon.
0: Correct. What does PSL stand for?
1: Pass.
0: What video game features blue ghosts named Inky, Blinky, Pinky, and Clyde?
1: Pac-Man.
0: Correct. Who played Michael Scott on The Office? I will give you that one. We're out of time. You got 1, 2, 3, 4, 5, 6, 7, 8 correct. You did pretty good overall. I will bring back the questions that you passed on. But hey, even if you didn't get all 10 right, you still get those Jonas Brothers tickets. So congratulations, Sadie.
1: Awesome. Thanks so much. I'm so happy.
0: Well, I'm happy for you. Hey, you want to have some fun like Sadie and get those Joe Bro tickets just for getting on? Well, call to play the 60-second showdown, 616-600-0957. Or you can sign up anytime in the Mix app. Just click on Big Joe's 60-second showdown.

Montel Jordan on Mix 95.7. It's Big Joe. Thank you so much for hanging out this morning. Coming up, we've got your need-to-know news and good news if you're traveling on I-196. A big part of the road that was closed down has been fixed. I'll tell you what they took care of coming up in two songs. Actually, you know what? After this song, it's Bebe Rexha and David Guetta. I'm good on Mix 95.7.

0: get things going this Friday morning, crews have put in place a fix to stabilize that culvert that was to blame for sinkholes opening under I-196 in the Holland area. That's been a headache. The westbound lanes of the highway between M40 and US 31 near the Holland kind of Fillmore Township line reopened around lunch yesterday. They had been closed since late August 11th after the sinkholes were discovered. So sinkholes on I-196 caused by the falling culvert, according to MDOT, says most of those sinkholes were small. The largest, though, was about 6 feet by 6 feet and 8 feet deep, and that was in the median. My luck would have been like, oh no, I would have drove right into that thing. So I'm glad everybody's okay. Shout out to the road crews getting things done so we can go about our weekend plans and have ourselves a good time. I was going to say getting to work, but do we really want to work? No. This is kind of cool. Maybe this guy won't have to work anymore. A Northern Michigan man, his name is Charles, and he did not win the full Powerball jackpot, but he did match all five white balls on the July 25th Powerball drawing, which were three, four, 24, 36, and 47. For doing that, he won $1 million. So, of course, it's going to be a little less after tax, but it's like, man, talk about, like, go retire. What a lucky guy he is right there. So congrats to Charles, my new best friend. And for your final need-to-know news story today, we're going to head to Idaho, where eight teens turned their online popularity into a cleanup campaign for the Boise River. The group known as the 208 Boys posted videos of themselves collecting garbage and their cleanup efforts that kind of took off online, and it really inspired support from their entire community. This is some of the boys talking about it.
1: We were just looking for stuff. We were thinking it was cool, looking for fish, looking for sunglasses, and we realized how much of a problem the trash is here. There was a lot of cans and cases of beer.
2: It was a little different for us to come out here and pick up lots of trash, bring awareness to the trash that's being thrown into the river.
1: We're here almost every day in the summer using it, and so we really want to give back because we use the river so often.
3: To like make it cleaner for like us and people in the future is just like super cool.
0: Love that. Way to go, guys. That's the Big Joe Show's Need to Know News on Mix 95.7, Grand Rapids' best mix.
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6: Working hard. Yeah, right, picture that with a Kodak. Or better yet, go to Times Square, take a picture of me with a Kodak. Took my life from negative to positive, I just want y'all to know that. And tonight, let's enjoy life.

0: It's the Big Joe Show on Mix 95.7, Grand Rapids Best Mix. I've got my friends Danielle and Wendy in studio, and I'm laughing because Danielle laughs at everything, including what somebody just shared you about kids going back to school. What was it?
1: Now that they're going back to school, in about 5 to 7 business days, they'll be homesick.
0: Yeah, that's probably about right.
2: Is that about track in your house?
1: Oh, yeah. And if one's down, you're like, well, 3 more days. Here comes the other one.
0: Yeah, it's kind of like clockwork. Do you guys have anything that you do, I guess, in your family that you try to deal with when it comes to getting a cold or a sickness? Like, I don't know if you call it like old grandma tips or old lady, you know what I mean?
2: Like home things, remedy
0: Yeah,
2: things?
0: Like a home remedy of some kind.
1: Well, my family has one. I'm not bringing this into my family.
0: Why did it not work?
1: It's gross. So, my grandma Betty, bless
0: her
1: heart.
0: What up, Betty? Yep. Bless you, Betty. Yep.
1: We love Betty. She's almost 94 next week, by the way.
0: Oh, I was going to say RIP. My bad.
1: No, not at all. No, she is still
2: happy. Happy birthday, Betty.
1: She's amazing. Anyway.
0: Must be these home remedies.
1: Yeah, we love her. Yeah, it must be this remedy, so maybe I should be doing it. So, when my dad was a child, they used to make something called milk toast when someone had the flu. So, what you do, you toast the toast. You toast the bread first,
0: You toast the toast.
1: There you go. You toast the bread, and then you dump milk over it. Then you add a little bit of pepper. And supposedly, this is supposed to cure the flu. My dad tried to do this when I was a child. I'm like, that's disgusting. That's going to make me throw up.
2: Yeah, I was
1: going
2: to say, is it to induce vomiting?
1: I have no idea.
0: It's kind of like charcoal. Yeah,
1: exactly. Anytime I'd say my kids are sick, my dad's like, oh, you know, milk toast. I'm like, absolutely not.
2: Nothing about that sounds
1: it's
2: good.
1: Terrible.
2: Wet bread.
1: Wet bread with pepper. You can't forget
0: I'm trying
1: pepper.
0: To think, though, like, we have those things available to us. I've never heard, like, well, if you want to get over this, Joe, you're going to have to drink some milk.
1: Yeah. With pepper.
0: Yeah.
1: Don't forget the pepper.
2: I mean,
1: bread. I don't know why. But my dad's side of the family swears by this.
0: Wendy, you're from the UP.
2: Yeah.
0: I mean, you've been down here for a long time, but that UP is home for you and your fam.
2: Yeah.
0: Did they have any weird remedies up there?
2: It was nothing like milk toast. It was nothing that we ate. We didn't do Verner's when we were sick. It was always Sprite or 7-Up for some reason.
0: Same concept.
2: No, I was actually talking to my brother about this the other day, my older brother, and I was like, did they ever have any sort of

0: weird home remedies. And he's like, no, aside from the fact that they tried to literally kill us in our sleep, because my mom would, if we had like a cold or a sore throat or whatever, you know, you got the VapoRub.
1: Oh yeah, Vicks, baby. Oh, yeah.
0: Well, she'd like slather us with it and then tie like one of my dad's like socks around our neck.
2: Why a sock?
0: I don't know.
2: I hope it was a clean sock.
0: It was a clean sock, but also
1: Dad's dirty sock will show that flu.
0: That's how like you get asphyxiated. So
2: they choke you out.
0: Yeah.
2: To get you better.
1: Yeah, you're sleeping like a baby.
0: Yeah, that's pretty much it.
1: Okay.
2: Well, I mean, we did Vicks VapoRub on the bottom of the feet, and then you put socks on.
0: Yeah.
1: My mom. I've heard of bottom of the feet stuff, like with onions before garlic.
2: My mom swears by the bottom of the feet.
0: Possibly it's because English is my mom's second language, and so she like read the directions wrong, and she was just like, wherever you put it, put a sock on it.
1: Choke the child until they fall asleep. If you have any, I guess, home remedies... Or if you've heard of what, I'm really curious to see if anybody else has heard of the milk toast.
2: Yeah, me too.
1: Does it work?
0: Where is Grandma Betty from?
2: Lansing area. Okay. So, I mean, it's still Michigan, but I don't know.
1: Yeah, I don't know either. I don't know if I'd be letting Betty watch the kids.

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0: 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Time for the 60-second showdown, and taking it on today is Sadie in Hastings. Good morning.
1: Good morning, Joe. How are you?
0: I'm doing awesome. Are you ready to take on our 60-second showdown?
1: I am.
0: Okay, you have, just for getting on, a pair of tickets in your hand to go see the Jonas Brothers at the Van Andel Arena. That show coming up Tuesday, December 15th. So congratulations, and
1: yay!
0: If you're able to get all, you're welcome. You're able to get all the questions correct, you'll win the Michigan Lottery ticket jackpot, which is at $185. So let's see how you do. I'm going to put 1 minute on the clock. You have to answer all 10 questions. If you don't know an answer, just say pass, and we'll come back if time still allows. Are you ready?
1: Got it. I'm ready.
0: Big Joe's 60-second showdown starts in 3, 2, 1. What is the capital of Michigan?
1: Lansing.
0: Correct. What fast food place is known for its golden arches?
1: McDonald's.
0: Correct. Who played Michael Scott on The Office?
1: Pass.
0: What do you call the letters A, E, I, O, and U?
1: Vowels.
0: Correct. Who played Neo in The Matrix?
1: Keanu Reeves.
0: Correct. What is Little Caesar's slogan?
1: Hot and ready.
0: Incorrect. What planet rotates on its side?
1: Uranus.
0: Correct. What channel did the Rugrats air on?
1: Nickelodeon.
0: Correct. What does PSL stand for?
1: Pass.
0: What video game features blue ghosts named Inky, Blinky, Pinky, and Clyde?
1: Pac-Man.
0: Correct. Who played Michael Scott on The Office?
1: That's a wrap.
0: I will give you that one. We're out of time. You got 1, 2, 3, 4, 5, 6, 7, 8 correct. You did pretty good overall. I will bring back the questions that you passed on. But hey, even if you didn't get all 10 right, you still get those Jonas Brothers tickets. So congratulations, Sadie.
1: Awesome. Thanks so much. I'm so happy.
0: Well, I'm happy for you. Hey, you want to have some fun like Sadie and get those Joe Bro tickets just for getting on? Well, call to play the 60-second showdown, 616-600-0957, or you can sign up anytime in the Mix app. Just click on Big Joe's 60-second showdown. 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

If you're a Bruno if you're a Bruno Mars fan, then you know how amazing he is as a performer. I finally saw him this year on the Romantics Tour, and it was incredible. How cool would it be if you got to go see him in concert by the Bay? I'm going to give you details in three songs how that could happen.

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I'm at

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2: They say the holy water's watered down, and this town's lost its faith. Our colors will fade eventually, so if our time is running out, day after day, we'll make the mundane a masterpiece. Oh my, my, oh my, my love, I take one look at you, you're taking me out.

0: Thank you so much for hanging out. It's Big Joe on Mix 95.7, Grand Rapids Best Mix. And I got to see Bruno Mars, gosh, was it earlier this year? I think it was, the Romantics Tour. And I've never seen him before. And I've, you know, working in radio, I'm very blessed. I've got to see a lot of artists, a lot of different music. And you need to see Bruno Mars. And the best part is, we want you to go see him in San Francisco, by the bay. Think of all the cool things you could do and check off maybe your bucket list for that city. I would go find, like, who made Rice-A-Roni? Because isn't that like the San Francisco treat? Get some of that nice and fresh. I don't know if I'd ride around in, are those little Waymo cars? My coworker Nathan was telling me all about those. And he's like, dude, those things are crazy. They don't have anybody driving. I'm like, well, that'll be a fun experience. Listen, you could do that and so much more, but it's not a possibility unless you are listening to Mix 95.7 for your chance to see Bruno Mars by the bay. 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

trying to knock anybody that likes to run long distances. Hey, it's Big Joe on Mix 95.7, but those marathons don't sound fun to me. You know what does sound fun? What Carly and Duncan have at 3 o'clock today? It's your Mix Music Marathon to help you wrap up the work week, so join them at 3. Something

0: Congratulations to all of our winners of the Jonas Brothers coming to the Van Andel Arena. We've been giving out tickets all this week for Big Joe's 60-second showdown. And I'm sure as we get closer to the concert coming up in December, we'll have even more. But a really cool concert happening this weekend. And if you don't have tickets, well, I've got you. I'd love to see you. I'm talking about Brandi Carlile. She's going to be at Acrisure Amphitheater coming up this Sunday night. And I'm going to be hanging out at Founders. I will be there from 4 to 6, kind of a little pre-concert hangout. Come on by, get some good food in your belly, some good drinks in there too. And plus it's the Social District, so you can walk it all the way down right there to the amphitheater. And I'm going to have, I believe, at least 3 pairs of tickets that I will sign you up right there on the spot. If you're my winner that I draw at 6 o'clock, you will go to the show. I will just literally transfer my tickets to you. Simple as that. So if you don't have tickets or you know somebody that would like to go to the show, come see me on Sunday from 4 to 6 at Founders with Mix 95.7. Until then, hey, let's connect on social media. Always trying to put stuff out there that you hopefully will find entertaining and informative. It is Mix 95.7 GR on Facebook and Instagram. You'll also find the Big Joe Show linked up there too. So if you want to give all that a follow, that would be awesome. I'm about to get on out of here. Deanna will take you through your midday, and then Carly and Duncan wrap it up the workday at 3 o'clock every weekday with the Mix Music Marathon. 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

0: 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By now, you've probably heard about those Flock cameras that are popping up everywhere, named after the company Flock. They're being installed all across the country. Doesn't sound scary at all. Now, the info is supposed to be used to track bad people, or so the pretext goes. However, you also may have heard the dozens of reports and stories about police officers being accused of using the system for personal use, like tracking and or stalking former partners. Yikes. So now Flock announces they're going to be activating new guardrails to track the tracker. So police or anyone with access cannot just simply jump into the database. They'll now need to leave a paper trail and be accountable. Not sure why this wasn't implemented at the get-go, but at least it is now. If any police officers still need to stalk your ex, you're going to have to do it the old-fashioned way, sitting in your car like a creep.
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3: Today, expect sunny skies with a high of 82. Overnight, temperatures drop down to a low of 57. And for Friday, mostly cloudy skies, high of 80 with a slight chance of rain in the evening and overnight.
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1: Michigan State University did research across the entire country to find out what states are having adults that are choosing not to have kids. 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

This is going to be such a fun show at Acushnet Amphitheater. Hey, it's Big Joe. I'm talking about TLC and Salt and Pepper. 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
1: I'm not sure I could survive an 800-mile trip stowed away on a car. 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

0: 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Who doesn't love a good cat rescue story? And here's one. It's not really a rescue, but a story about survival. A stray cat is safe after traveling 800 miles. Jaden Sawyer was traveling from Jersey to Athens, Georgia, to go to school at the University of Georgia. When she got there, she saw Paul sticking out from under the car. Called campus police, then they had to call animal rescue. It was a struggle. They actually had to take apart part of her car to get the cat out. But the cat's now doing well. It's up for adoption and has been named Jersey. I would have named it Pain in the something.
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5: Today, expect sunny skies with a high of 82. Overnight, temperatures drop down to a low of 57. And for Friday, mostly cloudy skies, high of 80 with a slight chance of rain in the evening and overnight.
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Come back Monday morning for Big Joe's Little Wins at 6:45. She's back in West Michigan, and at Wood TVA, I'm going to be talking to Jamie Livingston about coming back home for Big Joe's Little Wins.

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Wade in today. Almost the weekend. 10 songs in a row. If Harry Styles can't get your lunch off to a good start, I don't know who can, as it was.

It's Big Joe on Mix 95.7. Come back Monday morning for Big Joe's Little Wins at 6:45. She's back in West Michigan, and at Wood TVA, I'm going to be talking to Jamie Livingston about coming back home for Big Joe's Little Wins.

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It's got to be talked about. Maybe not for you. Maybe for someone you can pass this information on to that really needs it. 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
1: 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But there's some rules you got to follow. Otherwise, it's not a pleasant experience. 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When that red light comes on, because I accidentally breathed on the scale or something, read the checkout screen so you know your status before getting assistance. And finally, be prepared to check out. And this goes for the regular checkout. Have your stuff ready. It absolutely drives me insane. Dude bags everything and gives the total, and now it takes the customer like 3 minutes to find their credit card or, dramatic pause, write out a check in 2026. 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
3: Today, expect sunny skies with a high of 82. Overnight, temperatures drop down to a low of 57. And for Friday, mostly cloudy skies, high of 80 with a slight chance of rain in the evening and overnight.
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No Shaboozy yet. Shaboozy starts at 5. The booze of I just noticed that. Shaboozy has the word booze in his name. Who knew? 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

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Come back Monday morning for Big Joe's Little Wins at 6:45. She's back in West Michigan, and at Wood TVA, I'm going to be talking to Jamie Livingston about coming back home for Big Joe's Little Wins.

So I have brown eyes. Weighed in today, by the way. Good afternoon. I don't think I've ever looked in the mirror and said, I need to change the color of my eyes permanently, which you can now do. 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

0: This is Mix 95.7. Did you ever wish you could change the color of your eye permanently? Well, now you can. If you live in the New York area, you can travel to Manhattan to visit this doctor who does just that. Because there's only a handful of ophthalmologists on planet Earth who perform keratopigmentation, laser eye color changing surgery. The procedure takes about 25 minutes, they say. The price is an eye-opening $15,000, so not exactly in reach for most people. I guess LASIK, though, when it first came out, was probably, you know, more expensive than it is. Would you do that? Would you change the color of your eyes? Oh, in case you're wondering, they actually give you a note to bring to DMV explaining why your eye color has changed, which but also saves a lot of hassle if you're ever pulled over by a cop. Officer, I swear it's me.
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2: we'll fix it in a snap. Today, expect sunny skies with a high of 82. Overnight, temperatures drop down to a low of 57. And for Friday, mostly cloudy skies, high of 80 with a slight chance of rain in the evening and overnight.
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Bruno Mars and Ray in Cali this fall, October to be specific. That's it. No hoops, no codes, no nothing. Just open up, rap, and enter. Starting tomorrow. Good luck. 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

This is going to be such a fun show at Acushnet Amphitheater. Hey, it's Big Joe. I'm talking about TLC and Salt and Pepper. They're going to be there on Thursday, September 3rd. Win your tickets Monday morning for Big Joe's 60-second showdown at 7:45 here on Mix 95.7. We were good.

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0: Dementia is a monster. If you know, you know. If you had to deal with it, you know. It's smart now to take any and all precautions you could take if you could possibly make a difference, like playing those records. Study of more than 10,000 adults over 70, which is a decent amount, found that those who listen to music most days had a 39% lower likelihood of developing dementia and a 17% lower incidence of cognitive impairment than people who listened to music less often. Performing music or singing also linked to a similar lower dementia risk. Researchers say music engages multiple areas of the brain and may also support memory, language coordination, and social connection, though more research is needed to understand why that link exists. That's good enough for me, so gather everyone in your family over 70, start playing some music.
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1: 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Come back Monday morning for Big Joe's Little Wins at 6:45. She's back in West Michigan, and at Wood TVA, I'm going to be talking to Jamie Livingston about coming back home for Big Joe's Little Wins.

0: Airbnb says there's a new fall travel trend called ground hopping.
1: Ground hopping?
0: Yeah. So people are traveling this fall, or they're going to be traveling this fall, to go to live events, go to football games, go to concerts, stuff like that.
1: And they call it ground hopping?
0: I don't know why they're calling it ground hopping, but that's like the thing this fall, which I kind of love.
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2: 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Our

0: Thanks for hanging out while you're working. We've got trending music from Teddy Swims. He released a stripped down acoustic version of this song a few weeks ago.
1: Ooh, I haven't heard that yet.
0: People are obsessed. Here he is with Mr. Know-It-All on Mix 95.7.

0: Thanks for hanging out with us while you're working. This song, Choosin' Texas by Ella Langley, up for Song of the Year at the VMAs.
1: That's not surprising. It's been number one for like 4 months now.
0: Oh, yeah. Yeah, not surprising at all. Got to say hi to Joyce working at Weller Truck Parts right now, hanging out with us on the Mix 95.7 app. Just this one's for you.

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who's going to see the Backstreet Boys in Vegas. The concert's actually tomorrow, and also tomorrow, you could win a trip to see Bruno Mars in California. 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
1: We just stumbled across an article about 8 things you should keep away from your stove. And I think we've all done it. At least I've done it multiple times where I have a paper towel a little bit too close. And I'm making a grilled cheese sandwich or whatever. And the paper towel starts on fire. And then
0: get that out of there.
1: You're patting it out and everything. So obviously flammable stuff you don't want next to your stove. Most of these are like no dir. But there is one on here that caught my eye. Because we have our spice rack next to our stove.
0: Oh, crap. I was worried that it was going to say that. We do too.
1: So your spices, you need to move them away from your stove because the heat and the moisture from the stove can mess with the spices.
0: And
1: potentially, you know, they could develop mold or lose their flavor.
0: Well, then come renovate my kitchen.
1: Well, funny that you bring that up, Carly, because coming up in about a month, we've got $25,000 to give away. I don't think we've talked about this on the radio.
0: I don't think we have.
1: But the deal is done. The paperwork has been signed. The money is ours to give away.
0: At least we're pretty sure.
1: No, it's done. Shut up, Carly. We're going to start promoting it. Coming up next month, you can win $25,000 right here on the radio.
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11: Today, expect sunny skies with a high of 82. Overnight, temperatures drop down to a low of 57. And for Friday, mostly cloudy skies, high of 80 with a slight chance of rain in the evening and overnight.
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1: 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Yeah, right. 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
0: Yeah, yes it is.
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0: Well, baby, I went down and got it for you.

0: 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We are 10 songs in a row. If you're feeling like you need a nap, I've got, according to experts, how to take the perfect power nap. 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

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Hey, it's Big Joe. I'm talking about TLC and Salt and Pepper. 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

0: 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Some days you just need a nap. And there are some tips from experts on how to take the perfect nap so you don't wake up groggy.
1: Oh, that's the worst.
0: Because that's the hardest thing.
1: You wake up and you feel even more tired.
0: Yeah, exactly. So, how to take the best, the perfect power nap. You gotta only nap for 15 to 20 minutes. Set the alarm before you close your eyes. Do not be like, I'll just wake up. Because you don't want to get into deep sleep.
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0: It does. 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
1: Mm.
0: The alarm goes up. Nah, another 5 minutes.
1: 55 minutes later.
0: Right. Yeah, exactly.
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pre-show won our trip to go see the Backstreet Boys in Vegas. That show is tomorrow. And also tomorrow, we've got a chance for you to win a trip to go see Bruno Mars in California. It's Lady Gaga and Bruno Mars on Mix 95.7.

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1: 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This song is A Couple Minutes. Now, a little side story involving Olivia Dean. Pete Davidson sent his baby mama to her concert.
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Kicking off 10 songs in a row, this song is up for Video of the Year at the VMAs. It's Ariana Grande, Hate That I Made You Love Me, on Mix 95.7.

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1: They say the holy water's watered down, and this town's lost its faith. Our colors will fade eventually. So if our time is running out, day after day, we'll make the mundane a masterpiece.

0: 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It's Carly and Duncan. Shout out to Parisha. She's going to see the Backstreet Boys tomorrow in Vegas.
1: Oh my gosh, are you serious?
2: She's going to have a great time. And we've got another trip that you can win starting tomorrow.
0: Yeah, also tomorrow, you can win a trip to see Bruno Mars in California.

This is going to be such a fun show at Acushnet Amphitheater. Hey, it's Big Joe. I'm talking about TLC and Salt and Pepper. They're going to be there on Thursday, September 3rd. Win your tickets Monday morning for Big Joe's 67.

A recent study says drinking too many sugary drinks could increase your risk of a certain type of cancer. 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
1: If you're someone that likes to drink sugary drinks like soda, maybe a lot of Gatorade or something like that, something that has sugar in it.
2: Okay.
1: It could be super increasing your chance for stomach cancer, according to a recent study.
2: Wait, what?
1: I know.
2: That took a hard left turn. Like, we're getting serious here.
1: I know. This came out and I was like, oh my God. So if you have at least one sugary drink per day, it more than doubles the risk of stomach cancer, according to this recent study. Yikes.
2: Well, that's not great.
1: It's the whole everything in moderation situation, you know?
2: What about apple juice? Apple juice has more sugar than a Coke does.
1: If there's added sugar, yeah. Then okay. That's included in this. Yeah. Mm-hmm. So maybe be checking the ingredients list.
2: Too much of anything is a bad thing.
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4: Today, expect sunny skies with a high of 82. Overnight, temperatures drop down to a low of 57. And for Friday, mostly cloudy skies, high of 80 with a slight chance of rain in the evening and overnight.
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Gracie Abrams claims she can do a handspring, and I think she needs to start doing those during her concerts, like Benson Boone does backflips. 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
3: 3.
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0: This is Pop Crush Night.
6: Oh, Lauren, I just got a text.
7: Of course you did.
6: Yeah, guess who it's from?
7: I am assuming it's probably some boy.
6: T-Mobile. Oh. And that's the guy who works there, T-Mobile. And guess what they're saying? Pay your bill or we're going to shut it off. Did you do that?

0: Literally, I wait until T-Mobile texts me every single month and says, your phone's about to be disconnected, pay your bill, and then I go and pay it.
1: No, I don't do that. No, are you kidding me? I'm like the queen of responsibility. I like to get it just all done in one fail swoosh.
0: What? I like the stress of it all. I like to go, ooh, is this call going to go through? Guess we'll all find out together.
1: Oof, okay, let us know. Are you living on the edge when it comes to your bills? Or do you like to pay them early and just get it out of the way so you don't have to think about it? 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
0: 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Ugh, as if.

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0: This is Pop Crush. Donnie Lauren hanging out with you tonight. Donnie, what is going on with your finger? Is that a Band-Aid?
1: Oh.
0: What?
1: Yes. What happened? Oh, my God. This is actually a warning to everybody out there. So I was opening up my drawer in my bathroom, and I had my razor. And it was, like, you know, up. And then so I, like, reached in to grab something out, and then the top of my finger sliced off on my razor.
0: Oh, okay. Well, I actually thought you were just trying to commit crimes and take your own fingerprints off, but now it actually gets worse. You did it by mistake.
1: Yeah. Blood everywhere. The top of your finger bleeds like crazy.
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1: And here's Heather with the weather.
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1: Lauren Snapp from Pop Crush Nights. It is back to school season, and we are giving away about 4,411 number two pencils, which is perfect because somehow kids lose them about every 37 seconds. I'm doing hard math, and we've got some hard cash up for you right now at popcrush.com. Get in to win our hall pass cash. Good luck.

0: This is Pop Crush Nights.
1: Famous last words. I'll be all right without sunscreen. Donnie, Lord, take it out. Lord, I went to the beach and it was cloudy. And my friends were like, Donnie, you should put some sunscreen on. I was like, nah, I'll be all right. Third degree burn. It was so bad that we went out later that night to carry on my friend's birthday celebration. And like as I was going around, there was people literally going, are you okay? Oh, that hurts, right? I was like, it hurts. I'm dying. So famous last word. If somebody says they're going to be all right without sunscreen, you tell them they're an idiot.

This is going to be such a fun show at Acushnet Amphitheater. Hey, it's Big Joe. I'm talking about TLC and Salt and Pepper. They're going to be there on Thursday, September 3rd. 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
1: This man got played, right? Seriously, a man. He shared that he just wanted to go to a strip club with his boys. He wanted a fun night out. But then all of a sudden, this young dancer came over to him and was like, "Oh, look, my life is really hard. Things are sad right now." Gave him this sob story. So no dances, no nothing. They just gave her all their money and were just like, "Here, you deserve it." And then they left and he was like, "Did I get played?" He got played, right?
2: Yeah, for sure, right? I mean, you don't get to throw it in a circle and think I'm not going to throw some hundos. But if you just come over with a sad story, I've got sad dollars to give you. And this is no dollars. I'm not giving you money.
1: No, I was like, you 100%.

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3: What's up, bruh? Let's go get some Botox. Yeah, apparently that's the new thing. Botox is in. Men getting Botox.
4: You know, I'm into all of this. The bromance, the Botox, the bros doing fun things on the side. Wait,
3: I don't. That sounds like a different like a different animal.
4: Botox.
3: Yeah, I mean, men already have a hard time showing their emotions. Now you don't want them to, like, you know, they can't tell on their face now. Now, everything about this seems wrong. Botox. You know what? I haven't had any Botox, but it's only because I can't afford it.